forgot. 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
1: 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Let's go!

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1: In the beginning, there were nothing but rocks. 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

everybody. Mr. King's in town. Got a dollar and a quarter. Just ran the clown. But don't let nobody play me cheap. I got 50 cents more that I'm gonna keep. So let the good times roll.